0: Fréquence mutine, 103.8 FM, Brest.
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2: Yo, what up, Ad-Rock?
1: Remember that time in 85 when we were in a van, we're driving through Cleveland and...
2: Oh, and you had that weird rash all over your body.
1: No, I mean, yes. But no, I'm talking about when Rick gave us the demo tape for Public Enemy.
2: Yo, we played that shit back and forth like about a million times.
1: That shit was nice.
2: So nice. You know, I've been thinking we should call Chuck D on the phone right now and ask him...

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Come on.

How will you wear it? Scented by the sweet of your own spray. Bent back to bear it. Set back by the sweep of your own sway.

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Run my little sex tour, I feel so lonely. Get my little cat.

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What else could we do?

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1: That's all right. Subway chain, who cares? You guys are doing fine, man. You sound dynamite. I'm trying to get this over with. Subway chain.
2: Ready? 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

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It seems as though the grass was much greener before. The dead life has been washed upon the seashore. Money and greed diluted what is truly pure, and yet our flesh keeps reaching out for more. Now you're trapped. A hole in the ozone about to make the world collapse. Pollution fills the air and minds are full of twisted facts. Midnight is now upon us. People righteous laws are coming back. Don't turn your head away because you can't get away. Your mind is lost because your spirit has been led astray. Don't ever say you gave it all if you ain't gave it all. Just faded in the hazy purple twilight. No more time. I tried to warn you all. It's now approaching.

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Some jumping out of buildings, others on their knees in prayer. Some cry out to the sky and yell they aren't quite prepared. You looked God in the face and said, forgive me, all he did was stare. Now, you can run, but where you gonna hide from all the power of the sun? The cosmic repercussions of what humankind has done. No understanding of the fullness, everything is simply one. Soon to be none again, so that new life can come again. Illusions rule the mind, your soul is never gonna end. So don't pretend you gave it all if you ain't gave it all. Just faded in the hazy purple twilight. No more time, I tried to warn you all.

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Now brace yourself for impact, it's a half hour to 12. Complete and total darkness, empty spaces where you're left to dwell. And all you had to do was live today for your tomorrow. But now it's over and you're drowning deep inside your sorrow. You could have led, but instead you confirmed and chose to follow. So once again, I bid farewell. There's only seconds left, you'd like to second guess. But through your foolish ways, you've literally beckoned death. So just don't say you gave it all if you ain't gave it all. Just faded in the hazy purple twilight. No more time, I tried to warn you all. It's now approaching.

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The terrorism case against the rapper from the band's Kneecap, Liam O'Gohany, has been thrown out of court.

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We did it by store lights. 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Look, see every dollar made to get us out the way. Some went under making plays to make it out this place. 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

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We did it by store lights. We so deaf, seeking more life. 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Some went under, making plays to make it out this place. 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A marathon, making sure my runners make the pace.

tucked in the leather. Go tell them niggas it's whatever. Huh? Big umbrella, stormy weather shootouts. Today's forecast calls for more cash. I don't even listen to rap, niggas, they all trash. Smash competition, my albums get better every listen. I probably get

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Subcompact with the beam when I clap you. 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

0: with Manta Rays. 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

0: ceremony allocuted in federal court, admitting at least a 10-year connection with La Cosa Nostra.
1: Fucking nauseating.
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3: Danielson.
1: Me. You don't ever admit the existence.
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1: He should have stood trial like a man.

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I got a broken feeling. 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